let's get the party started. See you at the bar, you was hardly talking. That's when I knew that your heart was scarring. Friends to lovers need a part to star in. Like, wait, babe, let me ask your pardon.

Old Merv's Tether. Kicking things off to a hot start here on Weekend's Lunch on Triple J. My name's Ben Hunter, filling in for Frankie Rosethorn. This weekend, before Old Merv's, Raven Lanay, Flume and Leila Ebrahimi. And Old Merv's, of course, playing a bunch of big shows later this year, including a bunch of Triple J tour shows through October and into November. And then NYE New Year's Eve, as it's more commonly known, on the Hill 2026. All the details there on the Triple J website. And you forget, for a song with such an impact and one that is like so ingrained in the memory of certainly me and I suppose people of my generation, Flume, The Difference featuring Toro y Moi. I mean, it's only 2.5 minutes. Isn't that remarkable? It's not even. It's 2:19. But it's such a song that was such a moment. It feels like it deserves longer, and it feels like that that song could truly go forever. 0439757555. Keep your thumbs at the ready, because I've got something big to ask you a bit later on that I'd love your feedback on, frankly. And I'd also love your feedback on what we've got coming up here. I've got some Boy Soda, some Nerve, Violent Grohl, Lewd even. Does that sound all right? But to kick things off, and to somewhat, and horrible phrase, but to get the party started, it's your friend of mine, Jim Legacy. And I love this song because it reminds me of myself. I'm Jim's legacy. Jim is my dad. And I'm sort of his legacy. Anyway, it's Triple J.

Bieber Doobie, Sun Is Set. And how about the tension there at the end of that song? You think there's going to be a big boom, boom, boom, wow, but no such luck. You've got to wait for me to do a vocal impersonation of the guitar that you're expecting, and that's something that no one quite wants. It's Weekend Lunch on Triple J. It's Ben Hunt.

Rage Flower there with Control on Weekends on Triple J. I'm Ben Hunter. Come on, get with the program. Before Rage Flower, Julia Jacqueline, what a pretty song. Get away from me. I think I love you so. And then we also heard from Pink Panthers and Travi, Els and Fred again. Travi and Els, not heard of them before, but Irish rappers by all reports. That song, really, really fun. Really, really liking it. I'm asking on 0439757555. We're having a lot of fun discussing the tropes, the things that we always see that drive you a little bit up the wall on the online Instagram, TikTok, cooking video space. We've spoken about, I mean, it's a cliche, but nothing ever takes as long as they say it will. And then they'll say one pot meal. But I mean, I feel like it's important to include

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1: And we covered Born Slippy by Underworld for Like a Virgin. I've grown so close to you, boy,
0: and you just won't boy, she said. We kind of put our own flair into it in a couple of different ways. Obviously, changed the arrangement to fit us.
1: Accentuating lager.
0: Accentuating lager, which is one of our favourite words in the song. With the drum kit, kind of sounds like Drum Machine, but that's the kit being sampled and triggered, then sent into Michael's little sample world. The delays are all live. I'm going to go have a lager for every time I said lager in the song, so see you later.
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The Jungle Giants lit it up in the Triple J Like a Virgin studio, covering Underworld's Born Slippy. So, so sick. It's weekend lunch on Triple J. Before that, Kendrick Lamar, Sammy Virgie, and Ruby Fields bringing us up to that. Quite simply, there's no other way to put it, fantastic Like a Virgin. Big, big fan of that one. 0439757555. I put it out there. We were talking food Instagram. Then we got onto slow cookers, and then I slowly revealed the reason I even have a slow cooker is because my barber insisted that it was the best thing I could do to endure a cold winter. And I did it, and he was right, and it was magical. And I thought I'd put it out there. You know.

Triple J Weekends, that right there, the new one from King Gizzard and the Lizard Wizard. It's called Level 5, and I was talking about it before. It sounds so different, or at least in my mind. It was not what I was expecting when I played this last week, but I really enjoy it. Bit of jungle, you know, that little drum break. Bit of drum and bass in that too. What do you guys think of that one? This is Triple J Weekends. I'm Phil Fresh with you. And I want to try something that I haven't done in a while called the Sunday Selection. I want to get a vibe check from you guys. 043-9757-555. Basically, I want us to just share some music that is a reflection of your Sunday, right? Because everyone has a different Sunday, and I feel like that's going on right now. Sunday, you may be kicking back. You might be, you know, at home, feed up. Maybe it's a day of recovery for you. I don't know. Maybe you're just going to go see some family, right? What is your Sunday going to sound like today? You know, 043-9757-555. I want to hear your thoughts. Because for me, Sundays to me, it sounds like horns. It sounds like a bit of soul. It sounds like a bit of Don West. That's my Sunday selection. I want to hear yours. So get at me. 043-9757-555. This is Send It Back. Triple J Weekends.

0: engineer that was my age that he would, you know, mentor in the sessions, which I thought that's like, that's a, he just wanted to pass on knowledge. And I just, that's kind of like black fellas too. Yeah. So I was like, oh, this guy's awesome.
1: Yeah.
0: Just, it was just like also a really great learning opportunity as well, like to be able to

You're listening to Blackout on Triple J with Nookie, and that was Gentleman from Budgera, taken off his debut album of the same name, Gentleman, just dropped on Friday. So if you haven't gotten around to listening to it yet, make sure you go and listen to it. Go run up the streams. But yeah, we got the lad himself joining us for a yarn on Blackout right now. Amazing.

0: mentioned before, your young brother was playing on here. That's something I've always admired about you. Like, seeing you from a young fella doing the shows, like, you always had your family around in the band, mum and dad on the road with you. Like, that's always been something I thought was sick, eh? Always got the family there with you.
1: Yeah.
0: So did your young brother go with you, or did you send stuff back
1: home?
0: He came
1: with me to LA. It was a lot of back and forth trips, and I think it was like in January. I just said, he didn't come with me on tour when I toured through the States, but my cousins did, and I just thought, oh, Nandu, he loves hip hop, and he wanted to be a producer.
0: Yeah,
1: and so I just thought, you know, these fellas in here, they're musicians. There's like plaques on the wall in the studio of all the albums that went gold and platinum in there, and I was like, this is Nandu's favorite albums.
0: Oh yeah,
1: I'll bring him. And I took him to like a Lakers game as well.
0: Oh,
1: he likes basketball, so, and he loves In-N-Out Burger.
0: Oh, In-N-Out.
1: So I took

cook, he boarded a fleet. And he was armed with the doctrine of discovery. The same tactics were used by Columbus. It's how today Australia claims Terra Nullius. Cause on that paper, the Pope did write that you're only human if you've been saved by Christ. And if there are no Christians in sight, the land you stumble on becomes your God-given right.

Welcome back to Triple J. It is Maya to Nova here. That was the wonderful, the gracious Miss Darling herself, Gracie Abrams, with Good Reason. And in case you missed it, we also caught up with another artist of ours, J.I.D. on McAfee was that track as well. Now, I am actually super keen to discuss this next track title because, fun fact, I actually have just decided today I'm going to do a 30-day sobriety challenge just for the fun of it. I did it way back when in 2024. I did it for about 99 days and then I celebrated a drink to that.

0: on a very special occasion. And in my move to Melbourne, I have been a party city, party hard girl. And you know what? I think it's because I've been addicted to the bass.
1: Your bass line has got me feeling fine.
0: That's right. Josh Abrams and Amy Damien.

0: 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Check this out.
1: Rolling Sets is back this summer with a double Beach Bash lineup. 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And it keeps on getting bigger. This year, you'll see them rolling into Newcastle and Tweed Heads for the next chapter. So get around the new era of Rolling Sets on November 28th and December 5th.
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1: Reckon you have a type? 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
1: Can I have a bit more volume in the headphones? 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Triple J.

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1: And we covered Born Slippy by Underworld for Lack of Version. I've grown so close to you, boy,
0: and you just won't go, as she said. We kind of put our own flair into it in a couple of different ways. Obviously, changed the arrangement to fit us.
1: Accentuating lager.
0: Accentuating lager, which is one of our favourite words in the song. Lager, lager, lager. Shouts and with the drum kit, kind of sounds like Drum Machine, but that's the kit being sampled and triggered, then sent into Michael's little sample world. The delays are all live. I'm gonna go have a lager for every time I said lager in the song, so see you later.
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1: Triple J's One Night Stand is headed to Griffith, New South Wales for one night only in September. 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Last year in Busselton, it was local four-piece Full Nelson. This year, it could be you. Triple J on Earth are looking for local acts from the Riverina region. 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

nigga. The way that she moving is just unforgiving. 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Right by the woods, I grew a casino. 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I tell Diana my secrets. That's really my twin, like I look in the mirror. 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You're moving too loosely. I thought you was bold. 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Who knew on the playlist? Go cut off that noise. I'm back on my business. I'm feeling alive. Ah, we killing them boys.

0: That song, my God. Taking it back to 2014, Peaking Dark High on Triple J. Breakfast is where you are. Abby and Tyrone with you. And it's time to get one of these. I'm not singing because I'm only allowed to do that on Fridays. But Ty, we do a dilemma every day. It's a conundrum you come up with. You get the help of the text line. And what is it today?
1: It is inspired by the biggest game of sardines, which we are playing. After this show, we will be on the run and hiding somewhere in the country. Your job is to find us and hide with us. And so in honor of that, I thought today's dilemma could come from the theme of sardines. And so what I've gone with is...
0: As in the actual fish.
1: Well, it could be anything from the actual hiding to the actual fish to, you know, whatever sardines involve. But look, a way to get your mind working on this Monday morning, answer me this. Would you rather eat canned foods forever or eat... Or everything you eat has a slight fishy taste?
0: Okay, eat canned foods forever, or everything you eat has a slight fishy taste. I'm

0: We're going to be playing What Do You Do? Up after the news.
1: That's right. It's the game where we try and guess what you do for a job. We ask three questions each and hopefully we figure it out.
0: Yeah, if you want us to guess what you do for work, 0439 757555, get in touch. And if you want to play, then stick around.

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1: And we covered Born Slippy by Underworld for Like a Virgin. I've grown so close to you,
0: boy, and you just won't. We kind of put our own flair into it in a couple of different ways. Obviously, changed the arrangement to fit us.
1: Accentuating lager.
0: Accentuating lager, which is one of our favorite words in the song. With the drum kit, kind of sounds like Drum Machine, but that's the kit being sampled and triggered, then sent into Michael's little sample world. The delays are all live. I'm going to go have a lager for every time I said lager in the song, so... see you later.
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Recently announced on the brand spanking new Spilt Milk lineup for 2026, it is Ray with Joy here on Triple J. Abby and Tyrone with you for your Monday morning here on Triple J Breakfast. And Jason from Orange experiencing a lot of joy this morning after taking out our first

0: with Jordan and Luca on Triple J.
1: Luca, it's a huge week at Triple J headquarters. 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
1: 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It's the game sardines.
2: God damn it. 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

0: I guess, local insights into Red Hill in Brisbane. Would that be a good hiding spot?
1: I have a few ideas, but I'm not going to reveal my secrets to national radio.
0: Oh,
2: oh.
0: It's getting competitive. Let's go, Joey. Keep it locked down.
3: So I think Red Hill seems to be the recurring theme here that a lot of people are taking away from this first clue. Monique, in the Mornington Peninsula, you've heard the clue. Any ideas what it might be referenced to?
4: I also guessed Red Hill, but in the Mornington Peninsula, Victoria.
0: Oh, okay. What's your Red Hill like? What's your connection?
4: I live close. It's got wineries. It's got, you know, barbecue places. It's also nature reserves. So who knows?
3: Hmm. Well, that's good.
0: Sounds fabulous.
3: If we're not hiding there, we should be. My goodness, get me to the wineries, Ollie. Get me in a barrel.
0: Not in the barrel. Keep your guesses coming through, 0439 75 7555. And as we said, this is just the first clue. There's going to be so many throughout the day. And very soon, we're going to catch up with the first team who will hopefully be leading you to our location. It's going to be a very special morning show with Lucy Smith and a guest co-host. Stick around.

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1: Find Abby and Tyrone, hide with them.
0: You must
1: pile in, stay put, and be treated to a gig of a lifetime.
0: We need you
1: to play Australia's biggest game of sardines right here on Triple J.
0: Joining you on the hunt from Operation HQ, it's Lucy Smith and Jack James.
2: That is correct. Ooh. We are here and we are ready. Jack James, usually Triple J newsreader, friend of the show. And I've got you on for the next 3 hours. Are you ready to solve this thing?
3: I'm more ready than I ever have been in my life. I feel like a dog without a bone. And, you know, if you've got a spare bone lying around, text in. Because we need lots of help to solve this mystery today.
2: This is why I chose you, Jack. Because I could have gone into this on my own. You know, we've come off the back of Abby and Tyrone. We've seen them rush out of the Triple J breakfast studio. And I went, I want someone on my team who is smart.
3: Beautiful.
2: Good looking.
3: Charismatic.
2: Charismatic. But you love a riddle.
3: Oh, yeah.
2: You love a crossword. You love a clue. You love a little bit of trivia.
3: And we love an escape room.
2: Yeah. Oh, my. You actually do like an escape room, don't you?
3: Yeah. The room is a true.
2: So not only are you someone who looks for context clues, you do that every single day in the news. You're someone who, I guess, has a good eye on the nation.
3: I've got eyes everywhere.
2: Yes.
3: You think that I can't see you right now? Well, guess what? Turn around. See, that's me right there.
2: He's got little birds everywhere.
3: Yeah.
2: And in this case, little sardines. Which is the game that we are playing. Somewhere in the nation, Tyrone and Adam.